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You carry back a lot of filo. I'm a jack of phone, but they ghost you. Oh, I do talk about 10 kilo, kilo. Come at Tingaza, come at Tingaza. She na say in your falapa. I got that from

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I'm telling you, it's an epidemic out here in these streets, y'all. These yoga pants, cake lifters, whatever they call them, this stuff has been going too far. You know, I'm going to talk about that coming up. Me and Sean will discuss that

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1: Sean, here's a story that former NBA star Paul Pierce was on the podcast talking about. He dumped his ex-girlfriend after seeing her without makeup. He didn't know what she really looked like. Let's listen to this.
2: I dated a girl to where I was just like, and we was dating for a while too. One day she woke up and I saw all the makeup off, and it was my first time, and I was like, ugh. I was like, all this time, I thought you really looked like that. Cause you know how y'all can make it look like and make it blend in good. It don't look caked up. It's a good blend. It look like natural. And one morning I was like, whoa.
1: He's a dummy, first of all. How you not gonna know how your woman looked without makeup?
3: Right. And first off, BJ, I don't even believe that happened. I don't believe that happened.
1: Hey, but listen, there are women who will
3: let me say this.
1: They won't take their makeup off. There's women like that.
3: I don't believe that happened. I just don't. He said they were dating for a while. I don't believe that happened. He just wanted to tell a story to criticize women and to make them feel inferior.
1: But there are women who do that. I know women who will not go out without lipstick and, you know, foundation on. I'm like, why do you got to put makeup on? Just come out. You look beautiful like that.
3: Well, if they want to, that's their business. You know, like, why are men so obsessed with women wearing makeup? I just don't understand that. You know what I'm saying? And then, you know, Paul Pierce talks about he feels like he was deceived. Well, she was deceived because she really thought you cared about her.
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2: Former NBA star Paul Pierce said he had never seen his fiance without makeup on. And one day, he saw her without the makeup, and it felt like he was betrayed.
3: Like, for real, that's like cheating. If you just always wear your makeup with your dude, that's like cheating on him if he never saw you without your makeup. So, dude who saw her on a wedding day or whatever that day was without the makeup, that's exactly like cheating on me. It was like, you betrayed me. That's like lying to somebody, though.
2: He's a very shallow.
4: Yes.
2: A very shallow conversation with him.
4: It is.
2: You know what I'm saying? He really didn't care about her.
4: Right. And you know what? And for him to say this to another woman should have said to him, you know what? Why don't you take this time to apologize to that woman for making her feel so worthless? You should apologize to her, because that's how you treat women.
2: Well, let's talk about this. Let's talk about that actual, the practice of hiding yourself behind makeup. I think that's a good topic, because if you feel like you can't reveal the real you to somebody you say you're going to marry, that's a problem. Isn't that a problem, though? Isn't it?
4: Like, why? What do you mean hiding yourself behind makeup?
2: You're hiding behind your makeup. Let us see your beautiful skin. God gave you a beautiful skin. You can't improve on what God made. How you going to do that? Take that lipstick off. Take that foundation off. Take that eyeliner off. I want to. Oh, there you go.
4: Okay, so when she did take off her makeup and lipstick, look what he said about her. He calls her ugly.

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1: What's trending right now is this newly released audio that adds another layer to the Nolan Wells case. We're talking about the verified timeline of his final day when he was supposed to be leaving Horn Island. His friend's boat was taken on water. They made a call that was recorded.
2: In the background of that call, you can hear someone say, "Is he dead? Nolan. Oh my God." It's really hard to make out. This is what it sounds like.
3: Detail assistance, Vicky speaking. How can I help you? Albert, of course. How far is the water coming up, sir?
4: No, we do not need that.
3: All right.
2: People think they hear the words "check his chest" or "wake up." One thing you can definitely hear clearly is the guy who's calling the tow company says, "Shut the bleep up." Now, he could have been yelling to some people. He does tell the dispatcher that there are about 7 people on board.
5: Listen, BJ, if that's the actual audio, it is incriminating. And for anyone to say otherwise is just apparently a part of changing the narrative.
1: I didn't hear it. I didn't hear any of that.
5: Okay, so he just repeated what was heard, but then he goes back and say people think they're hearing this, although he just regurgitated.
1: Now let's listen to what the TMZ got to say the rest of this.
2: Here's what doesn't make sense. If they really were, and again, that audio is very difficult to make out. I mean, you can definitely hear, "Oh my God," the Nolan and Izzy dead part. What doesn't make sense is why would they, if they had something, if there'd been foul play and something happened to Nolan or someone did something to Nolan on that boat, why would they be talking about it loudly while he's on the phone to a tow company?
1: Does that make any sense?
5: Yes, it makes all the sense in the world. And he's a lawyer and he should know better than that. Because do you believe people think rationally when a crime is being committed?
1: Yeah, people slip
5: like,
1: up.
5: They
1: do slip up.
5: What the heck are we doing?
1: They slip up.
5: How do people get caught committing crimes if they think rationally when they're committing them?
1: Right.
5: See, this is the type of stuff.

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1: Nikki Boyd on the BJ Murphy Radio Show, one of the brains behind the Redirecting Our Dollars campaign. Nikki, you can explain it so well. We came up with this years ago. Now we're finally doing it. Tell everybody what Redirecting Our Dollars actually means.
2: The Redirecting Our Dollars in this conversation, for me, may have started with a beauty supply store, but over these years, it has blossomed into everything.
1: Right.
2: And so when it comes to anything, any lane of business, anywhere, I look for a black-owned business first.
1: Right. So when you're out of town, you just look for...
2: When I'm out of town, okay. Before I go out of town, I Google.
1: Yeah, okay.
2: Black-owned business, and I call.
1: Okay.
2: And I ask.
1: Right.
2: And I've seen what people do that. And I love to see that. I love to see it. And so, people that know me, they know when we travel... I know you're going to look for a black-owned restaurant. I know you, I'll ask, is that where I'm buying that from? Where is it black-owned?
1: That's black, good. That's very good.
2: You know, and I'm because you know why? You have to unlearn things.
1: Come on.
2: And you, so we've learned things by default, right?
1: Yes.
2: We didn't choose to learn those. We've learned. So now we have to choose to unlearn things.
1: Yes.
2: And start making habits out of us making our dollars redirect.
1: Yes.
2: Right? So whether it's food, whether it's mechanics, whether it's a real estate person, if I'm looking for a realtor, I'm looking for a black-owned realtor.
1: So, Nikki, what hasn't happened is the continuous push to deal with black businesses. It's like we do it for a while and then we get tired and you go back to the same old, because you know, when you go on this side of town, they got it. When you go on our side of town, I may have to drive to 3 or 4 stores to look
2: right,
1: for it. But
2: right.
1: If we're trying to build up our community, we always talk about we love black people so much.
2: Right.
1: Then take the extra step.
2: Mm-hmm.
1: It's not we're not willing to take the extra steps.
2: Mm-hmm.
1: You know?
2: Right. Taking the extra step sometimes also includes education. Mm-hmm. I always go back to education because people will say what they didn't.

0: 1-866. Give me your opinion on today's topic. If you can't get me live, you can leave a message. Please talk to me. I want to hear what you got to say. 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

You've been on my mind more than a minute. I was wasting time, split decisions. But when I pick you up, I'ma take you down. You've been on my mind more than a minute. I was wasting time, split decisions.

0: running with the meaning.
1: It's been down here.
0: I'm switching times to decisions. But when I pick you up, I'ma take you down. You blow my mind with the meaning.
2: Chris, stop playing with me. I know you see me calling you. I've been blowing you up these last few days, and you still ain't get my line back. Like, Chris, what's up?

0: from the Kroger's.
1: Yeah, hello.
2: Hello.
1: Hello.
2: Hello, yes.
1: Yeah, this Kroger's.
2: Yes, this is Kroger's. Can I help you?
1: Y'all got woods?
2: Excuse me?
1: Like backwoods.
2: Sir, no, this is Kroger's.
1: All right.
2: Sir.
1: Well, shit. What's your name? You sound cute.
2: Boy. Who playing?
1: I'm for real.
2: Sir, is there anything else that you need?
1: I'm sure.

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1: If you're a person who wakes up in the morning and says, I hate my job, I don't like my life, clinical therapist Shante Vines is going to be here to talk about that.
2: If my mental space and energy is always in regret, it's always in hate, it's always in I hate this, and you know, I can't stand this, you are not going to have the mental capacity or the energy to put into anything that's going to push you forward.
1: If you hate your job, if you don't like where you are in life, Shante Vines is going to help us try to sort through our feelings and emotions on how to live a better life and get on the right track. That's coming up.
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1: Fast food costs too much. 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
2: Inflation.
1: Yeah.
2: And why? Why is everything so inflated?
1: I mean, even getting a salad at your favorite chicken restaurant, you coming out of there paying $8 for a salad.
2: Who can afford it? It's just unreal.
1: So I go back to my old staple. I know you want to clown me every time I talk about it.

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1: Sean, here's a story that former NBA star Paul Pierce was on the podcast talking about. He dumped his ex-girlfriend after seeing her without makeup. He didn't know what she really looked like. Let's listen to this.
2: I dated a girl to where I was just like, and we was dating for a while too. One day she woke up and I saw all the makeup off, and it was my first time, and I was like, ugh. I was like, all this time I thought you really looked like that, because you know how y'all can make it look like and make it blend in good. It don't look caked up. It's a good blend. It looked like natural. And one morning I was like, whoa.
1: He's a dummy, first of all. How you not going to know how your woman looked without makeup?
3: Right. And first off, BJ, I don't even believe that happened.
1: Hey, but listen, there are women who will
3: let me say this. They
1: won't take their makeup off. There's women like that.
3: I don't believe that happened. I just don't. He said they were dating for a while. I don't believe that happened. He just wanted to tell a story to criticize women and to make them feel inferior.
1: But there are women who do that. I know women who will not go out without lipstick and, you know, foundation on. I'm like, why do you got to put makeup on? Just come out. You look beautiful like that.
3: Well, if they want to, that's their business. You know, like, why are men so obsessed with women wearing makeup? I just don't understand that. You know what I'm saying? And then, you know, Paul Pierce talks about he feels like he was deceived. Well, she was deceived because she really thought you cared about her.
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1: Former NBA star Paul Pierce said he had never seen his fiance without makeup on. And one day, he saw her without the makeup, and it felt like he was betrayed.
2: Like, for real, that's like cheating. If you just always wear your makeup with your dude, that's like cheating on him if he never saw you without your makeup. So, dude who saw her on a wedding day or whatever that day was without the makeup, that's exactly like cheating on me. It was like, you betrayed me. That's like lying to somebody, though.
1: He's a very shallow.
3: Yes.
1: It's a very shallow conversation with him.
3: It is.
1: You know what I'm saying? He really didn't care about her.
3: Right. And you know what? And for him to say this to another woman should have said to him, you know what? Why don't you take this time to apologize to that woman for making her feel so worthless? You should apologize to her, because that's how you treat women.
1: Well, let's talk about this. Let's talk about that actual, the practice of hiding yourself behind makeup. I think that's a good topic, because if you feel like you can't reveal the real you to somebody you say you're going to marry, that's a problem. Isn't that a problem, though? Isn't it?
3: Like, why? What do you mean hiding yourself behind makeup?
1: You're hiding behind your makeup. Let us see your beautiful skin. God gave you a beautiful skin. You can't improve on what God made. How you gonna do that? Take that lipstick off. Take that foundation off. Take that eyeliner off. There you go.
3: Okay, so when she did take off her makeup and lipstick, look what he said about her. He calls her ugly.
1: Well, maybe she was.
3: Okay, BJ, you know what? Let me say this to you.

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1: What's trending right now is this newly released audio that adds another layer to the Nolan Wells case. We're talking about the verified timeline of his final day when he was supposed to be leaving Horn Island. His friend's boat was taken on water. They made a call that was recorded.
2: In the background of that call, you can hear someone say, "Is he dead? Nolan. Oh my God." It's really hard to make out. This is what it sounds like.
3: Detail assistance, Vicky speaking. How can I help you? All right, of course. How far is the water coming up, sir?
4: No, we do not need that.
3: All right.
2: People think they hear the words "check his chest" or "wake up." One thing you can definitely hear clearly is the guy who's calling the tow company says, "Shut the bleep up." Now, he could have been yelling to some people. He does tell the dispatcher that there are about 7 people on board.
5: Listen, BJ, if that's the actual audio, it is incriminating. And for anyone to say otherwise is just apparently a part of changing the narrative.
1: I didn't hear it. I didn't hear any of that.
5: Okay, so he just repeated what was heard, but then he goes back and say people think they're hearing this, although he just regurgitated.
1: Now let's listen to what the TMZ got to say the rest of this.
2: Here's what doesn't make sense. If they really were, and again, that audio is very difficult to make out. I mean, you can definitely hear, "Oh my God," the Nolan and "Is he dead" part. What doesn't make sense is why would they, if they had something, if there'd been foul play and something happened to Nolan or someone did something to Nolan on that boat, why would they be talking about it loudly while he's on the phone to a tow company?
1: Does that make any sense?
5: Yes, it makes all the sense in the world. And he's a lawyer and he should know better than that. Because do you believe people think rationally when a crime is being committed?
1: Yeah, people slip
5: like,
1: up.
5: They
1: do slip up.
5: What the heck are we doing?
1: They slip up.
5: How do people get caught committing crimes if they think rationally when they're committing them?
1: Right.
5: See, this is the type

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1: Nikki Boyd on the BJ Murphy Radio Show, one of the brains behind the Redirecting Our Dollars campaign. Nikki, you can explain it so well. We came up with this years ago. Now we're finally doing it. Tell everybody what Redirecting Our Dollars actually means.
2: The Redirecting Our Dollars in this conversation, for me, may have started with the beauty supply store, but over these years, it has blossomed into everything.
1: Right.
2: And so when it comes to anything, any lane of business, anywhere, I look for a black-owned business first.
1: Right. So when you're out of town, you just look for...
2: When I'm out of town, okay. Before I go out of town, I Google.
1: Yeah, okay.
2: Black-owned business, and I call.
1: Okay.
2: And I ask.
1: Right.
2: And I've seen what people do that. And I love to see that. I love to see it. And so, people that know me, they know when we travel... I know you're gonna look for a black owned restaurant. I know you, I'll ask, is that where I'm buying that from? Where is it black owned?
1: That's black, good. That's very good.
2: You know, and I'm because you know why? You have to unlearn things.
1: Come on.
2: And you, so we've learned things by default, right?
1: Yes.
2: We didn't choose to learn those. We've learned. So now we have to choose to unlearn things.
1: Yes.
2: And start making habits out of us making our dollars redirect.
1: Yes.
2: Right? So whether it's food, whether it's mechanics, whether it's a real estate person, if I'm looking for a realtor, I'm looking for a black owned realtor.
1: So, Nikki, what hasn't happened is the continuous push to deal with black businesses. It's like we do it for a while and then we get tired and you go back to the same old, because you know, when you go on this side of town, they got it. When you go on our side of town, I may have to drive to 3 or 4 stores to look
2: for
1: it.
2: Right.
1: But if we're trying to build up our community, we always talk about we love black people so much.
2: Right.
1: Then take the extra step.
2: Mm-hmm.
1: It's not we're not willing to take the extra steps.
2: Mm-hmm.
1: You know.
2: Right. Taking the extra step sometimes also includes education. Mm-hmm. I always go back to education because people will say what they didn't.

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1: If you're a person who wakes up in the morning and says, I hate my job, I don't like my life, clinical therapist Shante Vines is going to be here to talk about that.
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1: 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That's coming up.
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0: All right, y'all, stand by. 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
1: Fast food costs too much. 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
2: Inflation.
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2: Who can afford it? 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
1: The conflict between the National Association of Black Journalists and Stephen A. Smith at its annual convention over the weekend. They presented the ESPN iconic host Stephen A. Smith with a thumbs down award.
2: Sports analyst and political commentator, Smith has established a recurring public pattern of disparaging commentary directed at prominent black women across politics, sports, and media.
1: And this is the way it sounded when they gave it to him. Now, the reason they said that he deserved this award is because they said he has a recurring pattern of disparaging and harmful commentary directed at prominent black women across politics, sports, and media. So, you know, Stephen A. Smith had a response, and here's what he had to say. We're going to get into this a little bit more later on in the show, but here's what he had to say.
3: This is me we're talking about here. I am the same guy that brought a nationally televised show to a journalism conference, which is the NABJ, the last 2 years. Did you have anything to say about me then?
1: Now, this diss is coming from the board members of the NABJ, and I'm going to tell you, you're going to hear first here in America, who I think is behind the whole thing of dissing Stephen A. Smith with the thumbs down award. That's coming up.
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3: At the National Association of Black Journalists Convention, Stephen A. Smith received a thumbs down award. It's a dishonor for remarks regarding black women in media and politics. Now, you know you've seen Stephen A. Smith try to get into politics, and sometimes his mouth gets him in trouble, and he said some things that didn't come out right. But to give him a thumbs down award, I thought it was a bit much.
2: Stephen A. Smith, sports analyst and political commentator. Smith has established a recurring public pattern of disparaging commentary directed at prominent black women across politics, sports, and media. Such commentary reinforces harmful narratives, undermines the fair and respectful representation of black women in public discourse.
3: And somebody caught the audio from the actual announcement on their cell phone. This is how the crowd reacted when they heard the news. Check it out. When I saw the president of the NABJ giving the remarks, and Stephen A. Smith said, hey man, they didn't even call me to even have a discussion with me about some of the things they didn't like. Now, Stephen A. Smith has some receipts that are undeniable, some of the things that he's done for the NABJ. Now, like you, or some of you, you know, we like Stephen A. Smith talking about sports. I don't particularly like him, you know, veering off into politics because he don't sound like he know what he's talking about sometimes, but he does have a right to do it. But I think it was a bit much to give this brother the thumbs down award after some of the things that he's done like this.
4: I am the same guy that brought a nationally televised show to a journalism conference, which is the NABJ, the last 2 years. Did you have anything to say about me then? Did I get a thumbs down then? First Take, a nationally televised show, which has been number one for 14 straight years, we came to the National Association for Black Journalists in Chicago and Cleveland, back-to-back years. Of course, I got to thank ESPN for that. They're the ones that signed off on that. Specifically, now former executive Dave Roberts. It doesn't happen without him. It doesn't happen without ESPN. But you know who else it doesn't happen without? Me. Because if I'm not willing to show up, we ain't coming. But I was there. I was there not just to do the show. I also stood in the booth for over an hour doing the jobs fair.
3: All right, coming up, I'm going to tell you who is behind this whole fiasco. And I'm just going to take a risk and just tell you who I think is behind it, because he's had beef with people on the board. And one of the people, you know who I'm talking about.
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story that's trending in Black America is the NABJ, National Association of Black Journalists, their diss of Stephen A. Smith from ESPN. Stephen A. has a longtime member of the NABJ, and this past weekend at the NABJ conference, they gave him the thumbs down award. Everybody was like, whoa, I can't believe they're doing this to Stephen A. Smith, but they did it. And I'm telling you, this is what I'm alleging, and this is what my spirit is picking up, that the NABJ board is really behind all of this. And this does not happen, in my opinion, unless Roland S. Martin, who's on the board, signs off on this. And if you've seen some of the videos and talking points that Roland Martin has done, talking about Stephen A. Smith, especially since he's gone into politics now, man, he can't stand Stephen A. Smith. So they took this opportunity to disrespect this brother. And Stephen A. said that the president of the NAB

0: dissing Stephen A. Smith at a national convention after all the stuff that he's done for the organization. Yeah, I don't agree with everything Stephen A. said. You know, I don't agree with, I wish he would just do sports and stay out of politics. But to put the brother on blast, I don't agree with that. What do y'all think? 704-755-7976. 704-755-7976. We got to get rid of this envy and jealousy in the black community.
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2: All right, ladies, stand by. Our resident clinical psychologist, Shante Vines, is here to talk about some relationship stuff. And topic is being committed to yourself. So, Shante, what's up with that?
3: I'm going to say it like this. There's some that are committed to themselves, and that commitment to themselves is causing them to make really bad decisions.
2: Okay.
3: Because they're only worried about how they feel. Uh-huh. So I'm only going to do things that's going to make me feel good.
2: Yeah.
3: It's messing up relationships, uh-huh. right? Because the person that I'm with is not making me feel good. So I'm going to do me. And in doing me, I'm going out and I'm sleeping with everybody.
2: Uh-huh.
3: Oh, I'm going out. I'm just going to, you know what I'm saying, turn up a night, right?
2: Right, right.
3: Because it's a feeling, right? Uh-huh. So when you say you are 100% committed to yourself, you have to be really, really careful and define what that is, mm-hmm. right? For me, I am still committed to myself, but that commitment to myself is ensuring that everybody around me could see something in me that's going to assist them in growing.
2: I like that. Okay.
3: And being better,
2: mm-hmm.
3: right?
2: Mm-hmm.
3: Because I'm not just here for me. And then you have to also understand, I don't care if it's your kids, your cousin, your nephew, your grandmama, your mama, your auntie, whatever. You got people looking at you whether you realize it or not, you know? And should you be concerned about what other people think? No. But do you have to be careful that in your commitment to yourself, people are also seeing the beauty in you?
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1: I don't think this is going to die down anytime soon. Do-rags and bonnets. Tuskegee University said that this year, y'all ain't wearing no do-rags and bonnets and pajama pants on campus. And in general, in society, is it cool to do that? 704-755-7976. We got some people want to chime in. Our local number, 704-755-7976. Go ahead, sis.
2: That's sad that they got to tell grown people, don't just roll your behind out of bed and come to class. They basically telling y'all, go wash your behind before you come and see your professors. That y'all just coming out looking crazy. It's how you go outside is our problem.
3: Now, they didn't say that you can wear these things while you were going to dorms or you was in the dorms or just, I think you could be on campus walking around in that stuff. But if you came to class, you had to dress appropriately. There's nothing wrong with that. Now, I don't even know why this is a big problem for so many of us when we know even in high school, you wasn't even allowed to wear a cap in classroom or once you walked into the building.
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1: 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We're going to come right back right after this break.
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1: Sean.
2: Yes.
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1: Talking about commanding respect in the classroom is another chance to redo how we communicate with students and not allow students to think that they can disrespect you and get away with it.
2: What are you going to do about
1: it? Man, I'm a parent, man. I raise boys. I'm a parent.
2: Okay. You are a parent of your child.
1: I'm a parent of all children. When they come around me, you my child.
2: Oh, okay. So, you know what, BJ? You could solve the country's problem. Since you have the answer, you should just go around on tour, just telling schools, you know, just going to schools, doing what needs to be done. Because I really don't know.
1: Let me tell you. Let me tell you what me and my partner used to do when we used to go speak at schools. We used to go speak to children in auditoriums. And there would be a bunch of brothers back there clowning or laughing. And he would stop the speech and said, see them three right there? They the ones that's going to be in prison. And the whole room would get quiet. And they start laughing and joking. And he would say, yeah, I'm talking to you. I said, you the very people that's going to prison because you don't want to listen to nobody. And he got their attention and they straightened up. But you just can't let young people just do what they want to do unchallenged. They want to be disciplined. These young people are walking around here not used to men telling them what to do. And then when you roll up on them and you don't back down and you look them straight in the back of their eyeballs and say, look, young man, I'm your father. I'm your grandfather. This is what you need to be doing, son. Now, if you want to be disrespectful, I don't really have to deal with you, but I'm going to tell you about yourself.
0: Murphy.
1: And I'm going to tell you what's getting ready to happen to you.
2: Well, first of all, you're talking about being a guest speaker, not a teacher. And number two, you couldn't even say that as a guest speaker today.
1: Well, don't invite me to your school then.
2: Okay, just say that.
1: But don't invite me.
2: To call teacher punks,
1: I know.
2: You're out of line.
1: I said

0: me, or I don't care who you are. You're not gonna punk me, man.
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1: So, Sean, is having a wedding played out now?
2: In this economy, yes. I think.
1: Yeah, why spend so much money on one day, like $30,000? That's the average cost of a wedding. That's crazy.
2: Right, I know a woman wants to be a princess, but $30,000, you could buy a house with that.
1: A new car, put some money in savings, you could pay the rent up for a whole year, you know what I'm saying?
2: Right, I mean, like, too extravagant.
1: Yeah.
2: They're beautiful, BJ, like, we can't deny that.
1: Yeah, my
2: friend. And I understand it. Everyone wants to be, you know, a princess. Yeah. Women.
1: Yeah, my first wedding cost about $12,000, my first marriage. Mm-hmm. And we stayed married for 2 years. And my second marriage, my current wife.
2: Did you pay for that wedding?
1: No, her father paid for that.
2: Okay.
1: And, you know, and we were unequally yoked. And mm-hmm. the preacher, then he looked at me before he married us and said, "You sure you want to do this?" All the signs were there. I told mm-hmm. you about when I bought the engagement ring and we had to take that back because it wasn't the ring that they wanted. And the lady at the counter, the jewelry store, she looked at me and looked at her and said, "Well, good luck." So I got all the signs and everything, but I went ahead and did it anyway. But God bless her. She's a beautiful woman. She got a beautiful family now. And so my wife that I've known since 1985, we got married at the Justice of the Peace. And, you know, I think I spent about $70 at the most on our wedding. You know what I'm saying? We've been married 24 years this year.
2: So you spent $70 on your second wife?
1: Yep, $70.
2: On the wedding?
1: Mm-hmm. Oh, did I tell you about the wedding cake?
2: No, mm-mm.
1: The wedding cake, when we got to the hotel, I said, I'll be right back. I went down to Harris Teeter and got a wedding cake and some balloons.
2: Yeah, sheet cake.
1: But I thought, then that's romantic, man, if you ask me.
2: I can just go right now and get a sheet cake from Harris Teeter and just bring it home. Is that romantic?
1: Sean, back in the day, everybody got married at the house, Sean. My mother and father got married at the house. And everybody, we didn't have no church weddings. Like, we didn't spend a lot of money.
2: Okay, so shotgun weddings running your family.
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1: So what do you think about restaurants that say they don't want to admit any children under 10 in the restaurant? That's kind of cruel, ain't it?
2: Yeah, but kids are out of control.
1: They sure are, man.
2: I don't know. I think it's cruel, but kids are just out of control, BJ. You can't even enjoy yourself anymore.
1: The only place a kid...
2: I don't come to a restaurant to hear and see your kids running everywhere. I mean, we love the sound of children.
1: Right.
2: We just don't like outrageous children, obnoxious now, children.
1: The only place that children are free to run around should be at Chuck E. Cheese, not at the seafood restaurant.
2: Right.
1: You know what I'm saying? Not at, the nice restaurants where you go in there and family and... You know, people just let we're doing that now. Used to be black people would not let their children like just wander all around, but we doing the same thing that other people do. And y'all know what I'm talking about.
2: You don't have any courtesy for anyone else. And then you get mad at me because I don't want to hear your child running and screaming through the aisles.
1: Right. So you remember,
2: I don't know.
1: You remember when black people would give another black family a look, and that other family would straighten up. There's, you know, they would, y'all are disturbing us, but you can't.
2: No, I don't remember that.
1: You can't do that now though. No, somebody gonna get shot.
2: So you know, y'all used to act up. You and your brother when y'all went to restaurants, and other families had to give your family a look.
1: No.
2: Because I never had that experience.
1: Well, how about in church? No. But people do that. Black people do that in church, like when somebody's child is making a lot of noise, and then you see about 4 or 5 people, they turn around and look in the back and look at that mother.
2: Right. And that is true, BJ.
1: She would get up and walk out, right?
2: Right.
1: Yeah.
2: She knew she had her walking papers. Get out of here.
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0: women though. Taller women's like they attracted to me back in the day.
1: Well, what's your height, BJ?
0: I'm like 5'5", 5'6".
1: It's a lot of women taller than you.
0: I know.
1: I can understand how you can date taller women. But, I mean, being your height, there's nothing wrong with being your height. It's a beautiful thing. You know, you just have to accept yourself for who you are. Oh, yeah. Well.
0: I used to think that the girls was, like, way taller than me. I used to think there was something wrong with that. I said, why you want to talk to me? It was weird to me. You know what I'm saying?
1: I think it's weird that they would want to talk to you in cowboy boots. I mean, you walked around in cowboy boots with homemade high heels and stuff.
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1: BJ, do you see used cars are astronomical now?
2: Yeah, man, they cost too much. The price is about to go down, though. But they still cost too much. Yeah, they still cost too much. That's why I'm so happy that I'm driving my 2010 Toyota Camry. I got about almost 300,000 miles on that car. And gave me one
1: 300,000 miles.
2: And gave me one days of trouble. I keep that oil change.
1: BJ, you know, it ain't gonna go too much further.
2: Well, that car's strong. It hasn't given me any trouble. It really is. It's really a good car. You know, even the key, done came out of the remote. So I had to tape that back up. Told me to crack the car. I'm not even lying to you. 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
1: You're not going to have to worry about that too much longer. 305.
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1: Why are you so sensitive?
2: I'm not sensitive, Sean.
1: You are sensitive. You got issues. Okay.
2: Anyway. Well, you know, when the caller was making references about you and I was asking people, what do y'all think about Sean? And they said that you are an alpha female. Mm-hmm. And I just realized that's right. I'm dealing, you are alpha female. So you always, if you a dude dealing with an alpha female, you always on edge.
1: Because you can't. I mean, what is it? You just want some submissive woman to
2: talk
1: to all the time and handle any way you want to handle.
2: I mean,
1: you can't handle me, Jay.
2: Yeah, no, you on 10 all the time. So
1: no, I'm not on 10 all the time. You just on 2 all the time.
2: Now you on, see what I'm saying?
1: And so I have to balance it out.
2: So let me tell you this. This is the truth. Black men cannot outtalk black women. Let's get that out the way. Okay? We can't outtalk y'all. Y'all quick, y'all a comeback, and y'all tongue sometimes is like a knife and you plunge it in us.
1: Maybe you're too sensitive, because what have I said to you that offends you?
2: The reason why me and you fall out, we used to fall out all the time, is because of the way you would say things that I thought were like, why? No, you know, come on now.
1: You act and then I react and then you get upset about it. You're just used to submissive women.
2: No,
1: who
2: I'm just
1: go
2: used
1: along
2: to,
1: with everything that,
2: no,
1: that you say.
2: No, it's not that. I mean, sometimes, you know, you just a bit much and you don't have to do that. You know, I just think
1: you don't want to.
2: You're being difficult just for the sake of doing it.
1: Stereotypical trope. Because I speak up for myself. I don't let you punk me or clown me. You can't handle that.
2: No, I That's like that. I admire that. I admire that in you.
1: So what is the conversation? But,
2: you know,
1: about
2: you don't know
1: that?
2: When, say, a woman's mouth. I hate to say it like that. But I have to talk to you like that because you're an alpha female. And this,
1: you
2: doesn't,
1: have to talk to
2: this
1: me.
2: Doesn't bother you when I talk to you like this. See, your mouth is too cutting and biting sometimes. And you need to learn how to temper your speech when you're talking to a man like me.
1: Who said you was one?
2: I'm the best man you ever met in your life. And you know that, don't you? See, that's why you won't say none of that, because you know that's true. Now, that's what I like. I like that kind of submission right there.
1: Yeah, no, that's why I did it.
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1: At the National Association of Black Journalists Convention, Stephen A. Smith received the Thumbs Down Award.
2: NABJ bestows its Thumbs Down Award on an individual or an organization whose actions undermine fair and accurate coverage of black communities, reinforce racist or stereotypical narratives, or advance practices that conflict with NABJ's mission and values.
1: You know, you've seen Stephen A. Smith try to get into politics, and sometimes his mouth gets him in trouble, and he says some things that didn't come out right. But to give him a thumbs down award, I thought it was a bit much.
0: Stephen A. Smith, sports analyst and political commentator. Smith has established a recurring public pattern of disparaging commentary directed at prominent black women across politics, sports, and media. Such commentary reinforces harmful narratives, undermines the fair and respectful representation of black women in public discourse.
1: And somebody caught the audio from the actual announcement on their cell phone. This is how the crowd reacted when they heard the news. Check it out. I talked to a couple of high-profile people and told them that I disagreed with the NABJ giving Stephen A. Smith the Thumbs Down Award. And I want y'all to think about this. This brother put the NABJ on a national spotlight by doing his show, First Take, at the NABJ conference 2 years in a row.
3: Did you have anything to say about me then? Did I get a thumbs down then? We came to the National Association for Black Journalists in Chicago and Cleveland, back-to-back years. Of course, I got to thank ESPN for that. They're the ones that signed off on that. Specifically, now former executive Dave Roberts. It doesn't happen without him. It doesn't happen without ESPN. But you know who else it doesn't happen without? Me. Because if I'm not willing to show up, we ain't coming.
1: There's a lot of envy and jealousy in black organizations. Stephen A. Smith pulling down $100 million in his contract. Very high profile, outspoken brother. He did all that for the NABJ, and yet they didn't think enough of him to pull him inside and say, let's have a talk, bruh. We don't like the way you're moving. We want to give you a chance to explain yourself. But that didn't happen, and it's very unfortunate. So I'm going to turn around and give the NABJ a thumbs down award for not bringing Stephen A. Smith inside the circle and have the board talk to him before y'all put the brother on blast after he had did all that stuff for the organization. This just doesn't make any sense to me.
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1: Yeah, this Kroger's.
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1: 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What's your name? 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
2: I was in the park the other day, BJ, and the park is surrounded by apartments.
3: Yeah.
2: And I just saw all these homeless people sleeping in the park. But you could look across into these apartments and see all these empty apartments. I was thinking to myself, this is a crime against humanity. You should not be able to have empty apartments and homeless people are sleeping all over the park and everywhere.
3: Right. You know, when a spouse dies or you have like expensive medical bills and like you said, like the rent, man, that's tough. Where are the family members at in this kind of situation, right? I mean, how could you have a senior in your family, you just let them stay out on the street? At this point in America, if your rent went up $500, it went from $875 to $1,400, and you can't pay it, you telling me that you can't ask your cousin to say, hey, look, I just need to stay here for a while. I mean, could you help me out? What's
2: BJ,
3: wrong with that? What's wrong with that?
2: That's not the solution, BJ.
3: It's not the solution.
2: It should be a policy for control rent, BJ. People, rent should not be $3,000.
3: It should not be
2: $2,000.
3: I don't care if you stand outside the apartment building with a picket sign. It ain't going to change. You got to do something.
2: Yeah, because
3: to secure
2: people
3: yourself.
2: Like you accept it and you're okay with it. Rent should not be that much.
3: Sean, everybody's rent went up.
2: You can't do anything about it. If you know what I'm saying, if the whole country was bankrupt and you were saying, listen, we got to pull our no resources together and we got to live with one another. But in a country that's the richest country in the history of the world, a country that's given billions of dollars to other countries should not have homeless people.
3: And you are right. But these people are disagreeable to live with. They're not sensible. They're going to kick me out because I don't have an extra $500 for the rent increase. I got to find somewhere to stay.
2: Right, but it needs to be some legislation. You know what I'm saying,
3: BJ?
2: It just needs to be something done.
3: I can't wait on the legislation because I ain't got nowhere to stay.
2: BJ, I'm not saying what you're saying is a bad idea. If you have a family member that's homeless, you should house them.
3: Right. That's what I'm saying.
2: But for the long term, I don't know, BJ.
3: You got to lobby for that. Sean, this not going to change instantly because you want it to. You're going to have to lobby.
2: What if your whole family homeless? You ever thought about that?
3: Look, I brought in whole families in my house before. A whole family of five was staying downstairs and I was upstairs. I sure did.
2: Your family are little people. Y'all can do that. Average size people can't do that.
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1: Every single one of our black artists have to take that over-sexualized route. And I thought, wow, how have we come to this as a society where our beautiful talent with beautiful vocals just can't stand up and sing, and that's not enough.
2: That's right. And, you know, we lead the world in culture. And if we start acting decent in the way we present ourselves in the entertainment, the whole world would follow us. You know what I'm saying? Because we the leaders of culture.
1: I agree.
2: Yeah, but, you know.
1: I agree.
2: Until then, you know, until somebody's sitting in that front row with a switch and a belt. And you need to have a bunch of grandmamas sitting on the front row when they do these shows.
1: Exactly.
2: Get yourself off
1: but

0: 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The guys and the girls, all everybody.
1: And there's like nobody with common sense to saying, you know, y'all don't have to do this, but it's the money. You know what I'm saying?
0: Right.
1: It's just the money.
0: And but you know, it goes back to, if we don't control media, then this is what happens.
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1: See, this is the problem. People pretending to believe in God, talking about all this God and Jesus stuff. And you mean to tell me you let a child run over you? Go sit down somewhere, y'all.
2: So anyway, there are rules and laws, and you cannot talk to a child the way you talk to your child personally. You can't do that.
1: Well, I deal with
2: and
1: the principal.
2: So your definition of punk is that, you know, a teacher has to deal with behaviors that she wouldn't deal with in her own home.
1: Well, maybe
2: that
1: the teachers,
2: is going to happen.
1: Maybe some of the teachers need to be trained over at how to stand up for themselves and be straight up.
2: Maybe people like you need to come into reality and go visit a school before you start criticizing teachers about what they're doing and what they're not doing.
1: I'm not criticizing my teachers. I love my teachers.
2: This is what I say about a teacher. A teacher, when she has her break, they need to be playing violins. It needs to be somebody dropping grapes in her mouth. The teacher needs to have a corner, just like a boxing corner. She after the bell rings and class is over and she's on her planet, she need to go to her corner. Somebody need to be, you know, squirting a water bottle in her mouth.
1: Okay, let me
2: somebody
1: tell you.
2: Somebody should be putting a towel around her neck. Somebody.
1: Let me tell you this.
2: Calling in the doctor and telling the doctor, can you know, make sure the teacher is okay? Okay, that she can go back into the classroom and teach because teaching is a difficult profession.
1: Let me tell you this. If you're a teacher and you're expecting to be disrespected for a 30-year career so you can get your pension after 30 years, you are a nut. If you're going to take that kind of abuse year after year until you get your pension and then be stressed out.
2: You should be celebrating teachers, and you should be thanking teachers for the strength they have to go in a classroom and deal with those type of behaviors. Their determination to teach students, regardless of how they're being treated. You should be ashamed of yourself to even say anything like that.
1: Sean, we should be ashamed of ourselves as grown adults of expecting to take abuse for the rest of your career. This is insanity to me.
2: Teachers, you have my permission to call in and go off. Say whatever you want to say. I am asking all teachers to call in and go off on BJ right now.
1: All right.
2: Drop the number.
1: Come on. 888-370-9390. 888-370-9390. I don't believe that the people that we talk to every day that listen to this show, if you're a teacher, you would disagree with what I'm saying. I'm not disrespecting teachers. I'm just saying that, you know, we can't have a career and expect to be abused every day and thinking that we're going to have a good outcome with our students. Something got to happen.
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0: decides to lose all that weight.
1: She was trying to fake that. She was trying to say, I don't know what she's trying to say.
0: Yeah, she tried to make us think that she exercised to get slim. And she had been taking Ozempic.
1: Right.
0: A medically approved medication for managing weight and staying healthy. And Oprah's been, you know, dealing with her weight for a long time. And we wanted to see Oprah slim, but we thought she had gave up on trying to be slim. We thought Oprah had been exercising, been in the gym with Gail. They've been working out. And then we saw Oprah's like, oh, okay, Oprah, go ahead. Oprah look good.
1: Well, maybe she was doing that as well.
0: Yeah, but she was taking Ozempic.
1: She looks good.
0: She looks great.
1: Mm-hmm.
0: She's look like she reversed her age and stuff. But Oprah has always wanted to be slim. We've been rooting for the woman. You know, it's very difficult to eat right in America. They don't make it easy for you to eat right.
1: No, especially when food is so astronomical to healthy choices.
0: Yeah.
1: Yeah, so.
0: Yeah, so I'm happy for Oprah. She looks great. Her weight loss medication is working. We just didn't want her to make us feel like she had been exercising because she didn't want to tell everybody that she had been taking Ozempic.
1: I wonder why.
0: Who wants to tell somebody, oh, you know, I took that liposuction to lose all this weight. They want you to think that they worked out, been eating right, to try to trick you into believing that you can never do what they did.
1: Mm-hmm. Well, I'm glad she told because it'll help a lot of people lose weight.
0: Right. Hey, but a lot of people are going to lose weight anyway because the way these prices are so high, you ain't going to be eating all that food anyway. You're going to lose weight. Just give it about 9 months. You go to the grocery store or something. I can't afford that. You get a bag
1: of tragedy.
0: You get a bag of apples and walk out.
1: Mm-hmm.
0: That's what I did. I bought me a bag of apples.
1: Who could afford a bag of apples?
0: Hey, look, I bought me a bag of apples.
1: You bought a bag of apples. They probably felt like some little baseball. Ain't no way you bought a bag of apples.
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1: So, Sean, I was reading this article about black people leaving the United States to live in Costa Rica. Mm-hmm. And one lady said, it's like leaving an abusive relationship, leaving America. So black people, they move into Bali, Mexico City, Portugal, Ghana, and they're living a better life, stress-free. You don't have to worry about all that racism. Do you imagine living in a place where you only see black people? You know what I'm saying? Wouldn't that be wonderful?
2: That's a beautiful thing.
1: That'd be beautiful. I mean, not to say that you can't live around other people. I'm just saying that black people in control,

0: rule that says I got to stay in America?
1: No, it's not.
0: I mean, you got black people who never been out of their neighborhood. They've been to another state, much less vacation and stuff like that. I mean, we just do ourselves a disservice and not see the whole world.
1: But so, like I said, you know, black Americans' accomplishments are here. They made America. This is their stuff.
0: Right. It's our stuff, yeah. But you're not in control. Just like the Palestinians, right? They cutting off their water and electricity and food and stuff. They could do the same thing to us in America. So we really not free.
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0: 1-866. 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
1: You know, people always talking about changing the gun laws, but Sean, everybody has got a gun. I mean, one out of every five people in America is carrying a weapon or has a weapon in their home. I don't carry weapons. I don't like being around nobody that got a gun. I don't want to ride in a car with somebody that got a gun. I don't want to be in somebody's house that got a gun. I don't believe in weapons whatsoever. Now, the only weapon I got, if somebody ever broke in my house, I got a golf club behind my bed.
2: Do you have a life insurance policy with that golf club? 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
1: All right, Mo, what's the name of this new dating website?
2: Positive Singles. And it is a website solely for people with STDs and herpes.
1: Man, I thought it was a motivational speaking website.
2: No.
1: It's a positive website, positive dating.
2: It's called Positive Singles. And they have over 2 million members in this dating site. Strictly, you have to post or let them know what your STD or what your diagnosis is. What's your thoughts on that, BJ?
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0: In the 1940s, it was only 8%. Now it's 30% of people that live alone.
1: Why do you think that is?
0: You know, we've been socially engineered to be single through the movies and media. It's fun to be single, you know what I'm saying? And not have a family and children. You can go out, drink martinis, come and go as you please, mess around with different people. And people don't see the value of having a family like our grandparents did. That's what I think. And feminism started that too. You know, these single women household, I don't need no man.
1: Yeah, and whoring men started it as well, you know.
0: And that is true. That is true.
1: Yeah, too. You know.
0: We got to mess up.
1: Philandering men. Yeah, so, yeah.
0: Now you're going to have a robot keeping you company. You'll be making love with a robot now. So, I mean, the whole society is sick now, man.
1: Yeah.
0: Because people think that a robot can really replace another human being. You're going to have a robot living with you.
1: I'd rather have a robot than a dumb bot like you. Your wife got a dumb bot.
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1: So, Sean, have you noticed that adults allow young people just to curse freely in front of them these days?
2: Absolutely.
1: Yeah, I wonder why do we let them get away with that?
2: I don't know. The value system is different. I don't get it. You just see kids just cursing in front of their parents, just having a conversation, and nobody is offended.
1: Right. It's like we have no filter. We have no regard for just morality anymore. We would be ashamed for our parents to even think that we cursed. You know what I'm saying? We were so respectful like that. I've never raised my voice to my mother. I've never said a curse word to my mother or father or any of my parents. Never. And I get offended when people try to disrespect my elders. I get it. I get that bothers me, man. But you know, these young people now, I think we're just afraid to correct them now because you don't want to be cursed out. Because they'll give you that look like, man, what, old man, it's just that edge on them. I think it just intimidates older people.
2: Mm-hmm. Mm-hmm. That's how they be looking at you like saying old man and stuff.
1: Yeah, but I be looking at them right in their eyeballs. I said, I'm the daddy. I'm your daddy, man. I'm almost 60 years old. What do I look like being afraid of a teenager?
2: They called you an old man?
1: I mean, they look at me and say, like, old man coming over here.
2: Mm-hmm. Well, BJ, if they called you an old man, at least they're not liars.
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1: So, Sean, I saw this. I thought it was kind of interesting that they're pushing all these electric cars, but nobody is buying them. They're piling up at car dealerships all around the country. And
2: wow.
1: Have you ever thought about purchasing an electric car?
2: Not really.
1: Me either. I never. It's like, it's just like too much trouble. I mean, I think people just want to buy something, put gas in it. You got to plug it up to some station. And then if you leave it plugged up too long, the car might catch on fire and all that kind of stuff.
2: But you know what, BJ? The flip side to that is they have created a world that no one can really participate in. How many people could just go out and buy an electric car?
1: You're right.
2: A gasoline car. A used car.
1: Yeah. I mean, everything is just sky high. Yeah.
2: Yeah, it's just unreal. So, you know.
1: But they are good on mileage and you know, they clean energy and all that kind of stuff. But mm-hmm. I don't know what they're going to do because they keep piling up. Then you got driverless cars that are coming.
2: Mm-hmm.
1: You know, you heard about the Uber driverless car.
2: Yeah, I heard something about that.
1: But see, they're making it, like you just said, they're making it where they're going to force you to participate, whether you want to or not, because they're going to take gasoline powered cars off the road.
2: But BJ, it's AI. AI is coming for everyone's job. It's coming for everyone, period. It's just like it's just going to be a land full of zombies walking around because no one is going to have anything to do.
1: And is that why they're making the movies, the zombie movies all the time?
2: Maybe.
1: You know, I agree with you. You know, that's why they're coming up with this thing called universal income,
2: mm-hmm.
1: where everybody in the house will make a certain amount of money,
2: mm-hmm.
1: and that's it. Because mm-hmm. they know you're not going to have no job. They're preparing for the future.
2: The greed of the rich is so out of control. And nobody cares about it being controlled because everyone believes they're going to be a millionaire or a billionaire one day. So no one has an issue with it.
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1: So, Sean, there's a movement going on right now about shoppers having rights when it comes to showing their receipt when they leave a store.
2: Right.
1: Like, you go to Costco or you go to, you know, Walmart or any store, and they say they want to see your receipt. And people are offended, and they say they feel targeted. So there's a movement to have rights to not show them your receipt.
2: Right. I just patronize your store, and then you're going to accost me like I'm some criminal when I walk out of here. What kind of mess is that?
1: I think the self-checkout line's got to go because it's just too much stealing, because they do this thing called skip scanning where people are scanning one
2: sympathizing
1: item.
2: Sympathizing with corporations?
1: Sean, the people that steal have made it bad on shoppers because they steal so much. Everybody got to show the receipts.
2: The corporations steal. Why is it not bad for them?
1: You can't keep using that excuse.
2: Because it's a fact. It's like, how do you identify with corporations? Talking about people who steal. Do you know how many warehouses of junk they have with that stuff in it? They have warehouses rotten with food and just product in it. And you're going to talk about people stealing some little knickknacks, make it bad for all of us? You really have subscribed to that garbage?
1: It's stealing the misdemeanor and the felony.
2: Depends on who's doing the stealing.
1: Hey, look, stealing will get you in jail. And these people.
2: So why aren't the corporations locked up?
1: I don't know. You have to go talk to the government about that.
2: I'm talking to the government's lawyer. Defending them.
1: I'm talking to Shanika and Marquez. Don't go stealing at Walmart and all these stores at the self-checkout line. If you ain't stealing, you don't have to nothing to worry about.
2: You're so worried about Shaniqua and Marquez, but you're not worried about Tiffany and Blaine, who's robbing everyone. Look, you're worried about Tiffany and Marquez stealing knickknacks. Like, how dare you identify with corporations?
1: I disagree with your mentality.
2: How dare you identify with corporations? Are you insane?
1: So the alternative is to steal. I'm justified in stealing it.
2: BJ, I'm going to tell you something.
1: No, am I justified in stealing is what you're saying?
2: Yeah, you justified in stealing if you're hungry and you ain't got no money.
1: Okay.
2: You know what, BJ? I'm going to tell you something. I could tell your grandmother was a slave. I can tell that crap.
1: Now, that's offensive right there. Was your grandmother a thief? Was your grandparents thieves? And that's why you advocate
2: stealing
1: for stealing.
2: Stealing out of necessity is not being a thief.
1: It's never good. It's never good.
2: Stealing out of necessity is not being a thief.
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1: You know, Sean, last couple of years, I learned some valuable lessons about trusting people. You know, I had some people that were going behind my back, people that I trusted. They were working to try to get me out of my position, having meetings about me, trying to undermine me. And I couldn't believe it when I found out all the stuff that had been going on. I was like, are you serious?
2: Yeah, because as a Christian, you're supposed to love everyone. You are. But, you know.
1: But doesn't it upset you that things people do to you that you would never even think about doing to them? They didn't care about my family. They didn't care anything about me. You know what I'm saying?
2: Well, I'm sure they had their reasons. But I would like to see what they say about it, because you're telling us, you know, BJ, one thing I know about you and all your stories, you're the superhero.
1: But I am, though. I can't help
2: that. No, you're not.
1: I don't have anything bad to say about myself because I'm not a bad person. I'm a fair person. You know that.
2: Mm-hmm. No, I don't know that.
1: You do know that.
2: No, you try to act like you Batman, but you're really Penguin. I don't know that.
1: You haven't had any bad dealings with me, Sean?
2: BJ, you and I gangbang. Even on the radio.
1: Okay, all right. Okay, that one time at the radio station where, you know, we broke up and then we made up. Remember
2: that? Wait a minute. I don't like that verbiage.
1: Okay.
2: I don't like that
1: verbiage. Okay, I tried to say it nice. The time that I fired you and then you came back, we came back together. How about that? Do you like the way that sound?
2: No. That time you fired me and then you begged me to come back?
1: I don't think I was begging you to come back.
2: Yo, you was begging.
1: Well, you I need begging. You. I need you in my life, man. I can't do the show without you.
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1: Nikki Boyd on the BJ Murphy Radio Show, one of the brains behind the Redirecting Our Dollars campaign. Nikki, you can explain it so well. We came up with this years ago. Now we're finally doing it. Tell everybody what Redirecting Our Dollars actually means.
2: The Redirecting Our Dollars in this conversation, for me, may have started with a beauty supply store, but over these years, it has blossomed into everything.
1: Right.
2: And so when it comes to anything, any lane of business, anywhere, I look for a black-owned business first.
1: Right. So when you're out of town, you just look for...
2: When I'm out of town, okay. Before I go out of town, I Google.
1: Yeah, okay.
2: Black-owned business, and I call.
1: Okay.
2: And I ask.
1: Right.
2: And I've seen what people do that. And I love to see that. And so, people that know me, they know when we travel... I know you're going to look for a black-owned restaurant. I know you, I'll ask, is that where I'm buying that from? Where is it black-owned?
1: That's good. That's very good.
2: You know, and I'm because you know why? You have to unlearn things.
1: Come on.
2: And you, so we've learned things by default, right?
1: Yes.
2: We didn't choose to learn those. We've learned. So now we have to choose to unlearn things.
1: Yes.
2: And start making habits out of us making our dollars redirect.
1: Yes.
2: Right? So whether it's food, whether it's mechanics, whether it's a real estate person. If I'm looking for a realtor, I'm looking for a black-owned realtor.
1: So, Nikki, what hasn't happened is the continuous push to deal with black businesses. It's like we do it for a while, and then we get tired, and you go back to the same old, because you know when you go on this side of town, they got it. When you go on our side of town, I may have to drive to 3 or 4 stores to look
2: right,
1: for it. But
2: right.
1: If we're trying to build up our community, we always talk about we love black people so much.
2: Right.
1: Then take the extra step.
2: Mm-hmm.
1: It's not we're not willing to take the extra steps.
2: Mm-hmm.
1: You know.
2: Right. Taking the extra step sometimes also includes education.
1: Mm-hmm.
2: I always go back to education because people will say what they didn't know. And I would like to think that if we have people that are expert in all these different areas, then we have room to educate our people. And so once you're going through a process or before you start a process, we should have someone that we can go to educate us, to give us the real. Just like we go to a doctor and you get your heart checked out and your lungs checked out and, you know, your blood pressure, cholesterol, everything gets checked out, right? And then if something's wrong, they educate you
1: mm-hmm.
2: on how to get your blood pressure lowered or how to increase, you know, your just different levels so that you're feeling, you know, more energized and things like that.
1: Yeah.
2: There's always an education component. And so just as easily as we receive that education from our doctors and we start to apply it to our everyday health, we should do the same thing to our business. If our businesses are falling or failing, or if our communities are failing, we should introduce some education that's going to help us do better and move better. And that's just what we do. We need to pull the experts. We need to pull those people to the table and say, listen, you have been successful at this. Teach us how to teach our people so that our people can continue to teach our people. So now it becomes habitual in a good way.
1: Yes. That's beautiful.
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0: You ain't seen nothing yet, but something happened to my son the other day. He was going to get his tires rotated where he bought his new car at, right?
1: Yeah.
0: And he said everybody was treated with respect except for him.
1: Mm-hmm.
0: You know, and he said, he came back, he said, I really felt some kind of way. I said, I told you, man, this ain't no post-racial society, man. He said they wouldn't even say his name to call him up. You know what I'm saying? He felt like
2: that.
0: Why
2: did he leave?
0: Well, I guess, you know, that's where he got his car from. They told him to come get the tires rotated because they sent him a thing.
1: He going to get his tires serviced and they disrespected him. He should have got up and walked away. But then how do you say that when you're getting a free tire rotation?

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1: Sean, this is a touchy subject right here.
2: Okay.
1: How many adults that are listening to us right now have ever told what a family member did to, like, come on to them? Not they didn't do anything sexually to them now, but they just flirted with them and they wanted to have a relationship with them. Did that ever happen in your family? You ever had a family member come on to you?
2: No. What type of...
1: You never had that? Did a family member
2: come on to me?
1: Yeah.
2: No, we were decent, civilized people. Did that happen in your family? Who tried to come on to you and your family? Come on to you, like, take you out, hit on you?
1: Yeah, I had an aunt do that to me.
2: Wow.
1: I had an aunt do that to me. I never told anybody about it. Nobody knows about it.
2: How old were you?
1: I mean, I had to be about 12 years old. I was 12 years old.
2: Your aunt was a child molester.
1: No, she wasn't.
2: She didn't try to hit on you. She was a pedophile.
1: I don't know.
2: And then,
1: her daughter came on to me. She was babysitting me one time. Her daughter came on to me.
2: Okay, your aunt who's older than you, your cousins who's older than you, you would rather say they tried to hit on you instead of calling them pedophiles?
1: Nothing happened. They just came on to me. It was the weirdest thing. I never told anybody about it. I'm not joking.
2: BJ, if your aunt wanted you and your aunt's daughter wanted you, like, they must have lived some sheltered lives. Because you mean to tell me they would be willing to go to jail for you?
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1: All right, y'all. In 2025, I got a brand new number in case you missed it. It is 704-755-7976. 704-755-7976. That's my personal number to get in contact with me. You want to comment on anything that we talk about? 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That's the number. Once again, it's 704-755-7976. I look forward to talking to you in the new year. 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
1: So, Sean, I was telling you, you know, my self-esteem was so low. I mean, you know, I used to fold up these socks and put them in my cowboy boots. And I would wear them to school every day. And it gave me about 5 inches, right? Because my girlfriend was like taller than me.
2: So you dressed up like Puss in Boots? Wow, BJ.
1: But wow. It just goes to show you how far we go when we have like low self-esteem. You know, all my friends were taller. You know, I just didn't want to be like, you know, like walking with a girl and she was so much taller than me, whatever. It seemed like I've always dated taller women, though. Taller women's like they attracted to me back in the day.
2: Well, what's your height, BJ?
1: I'm like 5'5", 5'6".
2: It's a lot of women taller than you.
1: I know.
2: I can understand how you can date taller women. But, I mean, being your height, there's nothing wrong with being your height. It's a beautiful thing. You know, you just have to accept yourself for who you are. Oh, well.
1: I used to think that the girls was, like, way taller than me. I used to think there was something wrong with that. I said, why you want to talk to me? It was weird to me. You know what I'm saying?
2: I think it's weird that they would want to talk to you in cowboy boots. I mean, you walked around in cowboy boots with homemade high heels inside.
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1: There's a lot of things that happen in people's families, right?
2: Mm-hmm.
1: That people never talk about.
2: That's true, BJ.
1: Yeah, they never talk about it. This happened. I mean, it wasn't that they abused you or anything. It's like, wow, why did this happen?
2: I mean, BJ, if your grown aunt tried to come on to you, that's abuse. That's pedophilia.
1: But she didn't touch me. And, you know, it was a nonverbal type thing. And I'm not going to even say what it was, but it was so strange. It shocked me.
2: Man, she traumatized you. That's sick, BJ.
1: Yeah. But
2: You didn't tell your parents?
1: No, I ain't tell nobody, no. Now, this is the first time I've ever talking about it publicly. And I brought it up because I know that I'm not the only one where cousins or people have they didn't abuse you or you know, have sex with you, but it's they came on to you. We're ashamed to talk about what happened to us as children. I mean, I could name several things that happened to me while I was growing up that my parents don't know anything about.
2: Well, BJ, no one ever tells everything that was done to them. We should go to therapy. I agree with that. Yeah. You know what I'm saying? In a lot of cases, but I don't know. It's just always a slap against the Black community. Everyone is always coming at us. You know, mental health is taboo in our communities. And okay, I understand that, but not just in our communities, all communities.
1: But we're concerned with our mental state because we need it the most out of anybody. Don't you agree with that?
2: True. We need it the most out of anyone because of our plight in America.
1: Exactly.
2: That is true. But I'm just saying, don't act like it's just something that affects us not going to therapy.
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0: In the meantime, right now, I say big respect to the Almighty, because the Almighty made the world over there tonight, and it's all about the music.
1: 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We are hitting the

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